0: son los 40. Los 40. Todos los éxitos.
1: I'm going on during this time. I fear there's no one to save me. This all or nothing really got away. You're driving me crazy.

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2: 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Get money twice. I'm from the dirty, but that Chico nice. 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I call it life.

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1: 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The real combination. One more time. Again and again and again.

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1: 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Each, let's go get a wave. They say what they gonna say. Have a drink, clink.